0: Did you see them?
1: Yes.
2: Weren't they beautiful?
1: Yes. They were really beautiful.
3: Cielo, did you see the stars last night?
4: They were really beautiful.
0: The stars?
5: Yes, in the night sky. Twinkle, twinkle. How beautiful they were.
2: Didn't you see them, Cielo?
0: No, Cielo didn't see them.
3: Quah, quah, quah, quah. Cielo didn't see the stars. Cielo didn't see the stars. Quah, quah, quah, quah, quah.
0: Aww.
5: Oh, Cielo.
0: We will help you. Huh?
1: We will help you.
0: Wow, okay.
5: Cielo, don't fall asleep.
0: Oh, thank you, Big Bo.
6: Cielo, don't fall asleep.
0: Oh, thank you, Cobit. Ooh, ooh. Oh, ha, ha, ha.
2: Don't fall asleep, Cielo.
0: Thank you, Doo-Doo Pee-Pee. I will sleep a little. My friends will wake me. Oh,

0: is up again.
1: Sorry, Zilu.
2: Quack, quack.
0: I fell asleep.
1: We fell asleep.
0: Oh. Phew. The stars? The moon? I want to see. Yep, yep. One, two, one, two. Huh? Wow, the moon? Wow, the stars? Wow, so pretty. Wow. Corbin, Corbin! I saw them! Oh! Big Bo! Big Bo! I saw them! Tomorrow. Huh? Oh, the moon and the stars again?

0: That's Mr. Handy.
1: Let's go.
0: Treebird.
1: Let's go.
0: Huh? Did you hear that?
1: Yes.
0: Then let's go.

0: Mr. Handy!
1: Oh! Hi, Silu. Hi, Big Bo.
2: What is that?
0: What are you doing?
1: Me?
3: I'm making it. Oh! I'm making it.

0: Wow! What is that?
1: It's just a board.
2: Oh no, it's not just a board. It's the sky.
0: Wow!
1: The sky?
2: Oh yes, and not just the sky. It's a super duper whoopty doopty fun sky.
0: Wow! Great!
1: I think it's just a board.
2: Just wait a moment.

0: in the sky.
1: Ta-da! A super duper whoop-de-doop-de fun sky.
2: Huh? But it's the same as before.
0: Oh, it is?
1: Watch. Ta-da!
0: Wow! It's the sun. The sun is in the sky.
1: Ta-da!
2: Oh, the moon! The moon is in the sky!
1: Ta-da!
3: Wow!
2: A star!
0: The star is in the sky!
2: The sun, the moon, and a star! Now the sky is beautiful!
0: Wow! I have never seen the sky with the sun, the moon, and the star together!
4: It really is super duper whoop-de-doop-de fun!
1: It really is, isn't it?

0: Wow! What a super duper whoopty doopty fun sky!
1: Right! Right!
2: Let's fly together!
0: It's Green Keys!
3: Yeah!

0: It's the sky.
1: Huh? It's different from the one before.
0: Oh, but it will be our super-duper whoop-de-doop-de special sky.
2: Our own?
0: That's right. Can you all help me?
1: Yes!
2: Yes.
0: Then shall we hang the sun first?

0: Moon. Stars.
1: In the sky.
2: Twinkling in the sky.
0: What a pretty sky.
3: Oh, my dog is curling up.
0: Oh, no, no, don't go.
3: We will come again next time. Repeat chorus, Miss Tandy.
4: Of course. You're always welcome. This is super duper whoop-de-doop-de fun.
1: Battle time!
0: Wee!

0: Hedgehog.
1: Hedgehog. Draw something, Miss Pen.
2: I have a good idea.
1: What? What is it?

0: Draw something, Miss Pen.
1: This is the thing in the bathroom.
0: What is it?

0: Toothbrush.
1: Toothbrush.
2: This is a thing in the bathroom too.
1: What? What is it?
3: Shower. Shower. It's a shower.

0: story, Miss Pen.
1: Colored Monster. This hedgehog is covered with brown spines.
2: I hate the color brown.
3: You should change colors.
2: Change? How can I do that?
3: Ask the colored monster.
2: The colored monster?
1: The hedgehog visited the colored monster over high mountains and over high waves. The hedgehog arrived at a colored cave.
2: Colored monster!

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1: Pink.
0: Pink? Just a moment. The color red will come out.
1: No, it's not pink.
0: Just a moment. The color white will come out.
1: No, it's not pink.
0: Wait, wait, wait. Mix and mix. Superpower!
1: Wow, they became the color pink? Wow, thank you, colored monster.
2: Now the hedgehog is covered with pink spines.
1: Wow, a peacock? Red, blue, green, orange, and yellow. It has all the colors.
2: The hedgehog visited the colored monster again, over high mountains and over high waves. The hedgehog arrived at a colored cave.
0: What? Red, blue, green, orange, and yellow? You want all the colors?
1: Yes, please.
0: Are you sure?
1: Sure I am.
0: Mix and mix! Superpower!
1: What color is this?

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1: Oh, no. 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Please change my spines into the color brown. I am a hedgehog with brown spines, but I have many colors. My hair is yellow. My toothbrush is pink. My shower is green. I love them. Huh?

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So, what will we draw today? We will draw a giraffe. Giraffe. Are you ready? Let's go. Kapow. Let's draw a giraffe. When you think of a giraffe, what's the first

0: 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It goes up, up, up high. Let's do its face. Our giraffe needs a head, face, eyes, and nose.
1: Some nose holes.
0: The mouth. It has small horns on its head. And their ears stick out of their head. Kind of like a deer. I bet giraffes can hear well, too. Giraffes have a really long tongue. They use their long tongue to eat leaves from the tops of trees. Let's do its body. And its tail. A long tail with hair on the end. Let's do the legs. They have four long legs. Giraffes have four long legs. They can run really fast. Everything about a giraffe is really, really long. Long neck, long tongue, long legs. Giraffes also have hooves. Hooves. On a giraffe's body, there are spots. Let's draw some spots. Their body has spots. The spots look like little countries on a map. I think this spot looks like South Korea. What do you think? We can draw a lot of map-looking spots. Country-looking spots on our giraffe. Giraffes are usually yellow and brown. They're kind of banana-colored. You get to choose the kind of spots that your giraffe has. Looks like we're done! Spectacular Nectacular Giraffe. Who am I? My body is yellow and brown. I use my long tongue to eat leaves. My neck goes up, up, up because it's long, long, long. My spots look like little countries on a map. Do you know who I am? Yes, I'm a giraffe. It's magic touch time. Let's look at the picture. Let's see where we are. Oh, hi, zebra. Hi, elephant. Hi, lion. We're in Africa. Giraffes live in Africa. They live on the hot, sunny savanna. But what's missing? Its neck. Let's make a neck. We can use some yellow paper. We will cut a straight line. Be careful when cutting with scissors. There we go. Our neck needs some spots. Let's put a design on the neck. I'm going to use a brown marker. You can use crayon, you can use pastel. Be creative. There we go. Now let's fold our paper in an accordion fashion. That is, fold like this. Flip. Fold like this. And it'll be an accordion at the end.

I'm going to glue my giraffe head. It's gorgeous. Do you know what giraffes eat? They eat leaves from tall trees. Let's add some leaves. We'll use green paper and a hole punch. It's shaped like a leaf. If you don't have one of these, that's okay. You can use scissors and cut out some leaves. Giraffes eat leaves from tall trees. Let's add some leaves here so the giraffe can eat them. They use their long tongue and long neck to eat leaves from the tops of trees. Our leaves are done! Now our giraffe can eat! Oh, but wait. How does it eat? It uses its really long tongue to eat. I'm gonna use a purple ribbon for my giraffe's tongue. Its tongue can be black, blue, or purple. Now our giraffe can eat! Nice! The word giraffe starts with the letter G. Let's make a letter G giraffe. This is what G looks like. This is a capital G. And giraffes have spots. Let's add a few spots. Did you know the letter G has two sounds? One sound is G. Another sound is J. Which sound is in the word giraffe? G, J. The second one, J, J. Giraffe. It's not giraffe. Let's cut it out. Nice! And we'll put our G on our paper. Another giraffe head with googly eyes. We'll glue it on like this. I think we're done. Great, gorgeous giraffe. Did you enjoy making the giraffe today? I know I did. Their really long necks and really long tongues are really interesting. I hope to see you next time. And until then, so long!

0: got so many Christmas gifts. I only got a stupid toothbrush and cereal.
1: What should I give to Pepper? Merry Christmas, Pepper. Here, sweet chocolate.
2: Sweet chocolate.
3: Thank you, Silver.
4: No, no, no, no. No sweet chocolate for Pepper. How about a sweater?
2: Ah.

0: That's it! A sweater! I'll give a sweater to Pepper! Bling Bling, what do you think about a sweater for a Christmas gift?
1: A sweater? For a Christmas gift? Sure! Sounds great!
0: Okay. Then what color should
1: pink.
0: I...
1: Of course, pink!
0: Okay. Pepper likes pink.
1: Is Silver going to give me a sweater? A pink sweater for me? Oh, yes!
2: Oh, Pepper, did you have fun?
3: Yeah!
2: Ooh, sketchbook, what did you draw?
3: Sky! Sky!
2: Oh, can I see?
3: Mm-hmm.
2: Ooh, he drew the sky. The blue sky!
3: Sky! Blue sky!
2: Uh-huh. And Pepper, oh, you rode your skateboard.
4: Yes, skateboard! My skateboard!
2: Wow, you really had a great time! I know! Why don't you draw what you did today? Huh? You can make a picture diary!
3: A picture diary?
5: Yes, a picture diary. You can draw the weather. And you can draw what you did today. Then, write about it.
3: It's too hard.
2: Don't worry. We have...
3: Big

0: Hello, everyone.
1: Hello, Nanny.
0: So, Limo and Pepper, what do you want to read today?
2: Nanny, can you help them write? They're going to make a picture diary.
0: A picture diary? I love picture diaries.
3: Look, Blah Blah, I'm getting a sweater. Good. Oh, Silver, do you need any help?
4: It's almost done, Pepper.
3: Here, have some sweet chocolate.
5: What are you doing,

0: Are you okay? Wait! Here, drink this! Oh, sorry, Silver. Here! Stop! Okay. How's it going with the sweater?
1: It's not done yet. Let me see. Is it too big?
0: Big? No, this sweater looks just fine.
1: Yeah, she'll look good in this sweater.
0: This sweater is just perfect for me. Ooh.
1: Quick, let's finish.
0: Yeah, yes, hurry up.
2: Okay, first, how is the weather today?
3: Sky? Blue sky!
2: Yes, the sky is blue today. And what did you do, Limo?
3: Sketchbook! Draw!
2: Oh, you drew in your sketchbook.
3: Yes, I drew in my sketchbook.
2: Okay, what about you, Pepper?
4: Pepper, skateboard.
2: Ah, you had fun riding on your skateboard.
4: Yes, I had fun with my skateboard.
2: Good. Now, repeat after me. Sky. Sky.
3: Sky. Sky.
2: The sky is blue today.
3: The sky is blue today.
2: Sketchbook. Sketchbook.
3: Sketchbook. Sketchbook.
2: I drew the sky in my sketchbook.
3: I drew the sky in my sketchbook.
2: Skateboard. Skateboard.
4: Skateboard. Skateboard.
2: I love my skateboard.
4: I love my skateboard.
2: Well done. Now you're all ready.
5: Vocal.
6: Just remember these three words. Sky.
3: Sky.
6: Sketchbook. Skateboard.
3: Skateboard. Oscar, slow!
2: Take your time. Limo and Pepper, you can do it.
0: Oh, I will have a lot of likes. Is my pink sweater ready? Silver!
1: Don't get that!
0: Sorry! Don't worry, Silver. I'll get it. Here it is!
1: Bling, bling!
0: Sorry. Do you want me to...
1: No, just leave me alone!

0: and Pepper.
1: These are great picture diaries. So, now it's time for...
2: Gifts!
1: One for you. One for you. Now let's read our gifts. Pepper?
3: Sweater. Sweater.
4: Wow! It's a sweater! This is pretty.
5: Limo! Big Nanny!
1: Okay, Limo. Your turn.
5: Sweets! Sweets!

0: The sweater is ready. I hope Pepper likes it. Oh, the Christmas card.
1: There it is. My sweater. Let's try it on. Oh, yeah, my pink sweater. Key? No, Bling Bling starts with B. Good.

0: sweat. Ah! Oh no! Why are you wearing this sweater?
1: Silver, I love this sweater. Thank you. Thank you, thank you.
0: No, Bling Bling, take it off!
1: Why? What are you doing?
0: Huh? What's this? What did you do?
1: I fixed it. B is for Bling Bling. Perfect, isn't it?
0: No, it's not. Take it off. This sweater is for Pepper. P for Pepper.
1: P for Pepper?
0: Take it off.
1: No, it's my sweater.
0: No, it's not your sweater.
1: No, it's my sweater.
0: Take off the sweater.
1: No, no.
2: Oh, your picture diary again.
3: Yes, look.
2: Wow, wonderful.
4: Volga!
2: Now, how about a story with Big Nanny?
4: Yeah!
2: Skunk Power. Bears are skating on the lake.
4: What's that smell?
5: Here comes Skunk Firepower!
4: Skunk!
2: No skunks on the lake.
5: That's okay. I don't like skating anymore.
2: Penguins are skiing down the mountain.
4: What's that sound? Skunk! No skunks on the snow.
5: Well, I don't care. I don't like skiing anymore.
2: The skunk is looking at the sky.
5: Hehehehe

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2: The Christmas sweater.
3: Blah blah got so many Christmas gifts. I only got a stupid toothbrush and cereal.
4: What should I give to Pepper? Merry Christmas, Pepper. Here, sweet chocolate.
5: Sweet chocolate.
4: Thank you, Silver.
6: No, no sweet chocolate for Pepper. Hmm. How about a sweater?
5: Oh, a sweater. I'll wear this sweater every day. Thank you, Silver.
6: That's it. A sweater. I'll give a sweater to Pepper. Bling Bling, what do you think about a sweater for a Christmas gift?
3: A sweater? For a Christmas gift? Sure! Sounds great!
6: Okay. Then what color should
3: pink.
6: I...
3: Of course, pink!
6: Okay. Pepper likes pink.
3: Oh, is Silver going to give me a sweater? A pink sweater for me? Oh, yes!
7: Oh, Pepper, did you have fun?
8: Yeah!
7: Ooh, a sketchbook. What did you draw?
8: Sky! Sky!
7: Oh, can I see?
8: Mm-hmm.
7: Ooh, he drew the sky. The blue sky.
8: Sky!

0: Oh, you rode your skateboard.
1: Yes, skateboard. My skateboard.
0: Wow, you really had a great time. I know. Why don't you draw what you did today? Huh? You can make a picture diary.
2: Picture diary?
3: Yes, a picture diary. You can draw the weather. And you can draw what you did today. Then write about it.
2: It's too hard.
0: Don't worry. We have...

0: Hello, everyone.
1: Hello, Nanny.
0: So, Limo and Pepper, what do you want to read today?
2: Nanny, can you help them write? They're going to make a picture diary.
0: A picture diary? I love picture diaries.
3: Look, Blah Blah, I'm getting a sweater. Good. Oh, Silver, do you need any help?
4: It's almost done, Pepper.
3: Here, have some sweet chocolate.
5: What are you doing, Bling Bling?
3: Are you okay? Wait. Here, drink this. Oh, sorry, Silver. Here. Stop. Okay. How's it going with the sweater?
5: It's not done yet. Let me see. Is it too big?
3: Big? No, this sweater looks just fine.
5: Yeah, she'll look good in this sweater.
3: This sweater is just perfect for me. Ooh.
5: Quick, let's finish.
3: Yes, hurry up.
0: Okay, first, how was the weather today?
6: Sky? Blue sky!
0: Yes, the sky is blue today. And what did you do, Limo?
6: Sketchbook! Draw!
0: Oh, you drew in your sketchbook.
6: Yes, I drew in my sketchbook.
0: Okay, what about you, Pepper?
7: Pepper! Skateboard!
0: Ah, you had fun riding on your skateboard.
7: Yes, I had fun with my skateboard.
0: Good. Now, repeat after me. Sky. Sky.
6: Sky. Sky.
0: The sky is blue today.
6: The sky is blue today.
0: Sketchbook. Sketchbook.
6: Sketchbook.
0: I drew the sky in my sketchbook.
6: I drew the sky in my sketchbook.
0: Skateboard. Skateboard.
7: Skateboard. Skateboard.
0: I love my skateboard.
7: I love my skateboard.
0: Well done. Now you're all ready.
8: Just remember these three words. Sky.
6: Sky.
8: Sketchbook. Skateboard.
6: Skateboard. Oscar, slow!
0: Take your time. Limo and Pepper, you can do it.
3: Oh, I will have a lot of likes. Is my pink sweater ready? Silver!
5: Don't get that!
3: Sorry! Don't worry, Silver. I'll get it. Here it is!
5: Bling bling!
3: Sorry! Do you want me to...
5: Just leave me alone!

0: one, Pepper.
1: These are great picture diaries. So, now it's time for...
2: Gifts!
1: One for you. One for you. Now let's read our gifts. Pepper?
3: Sweater. Sweater.
4: Wow! It's a sweater! This is pretty.
5: Limo! Big Nanny!
1: Okay, Limo, your turn.
5: Sweets! Sweets! Wow! Sweets! I love sweets!
4: Thank you for my sweater, Big Nanny.
5: Thank you for my sweets, Big Nanny!
6: The sweater is ready. I hope Pepper likes it. Oh, the Christmas card.
7: There it is, my sweater. Let's try it on. Oh, yeah, my pink sweater. P? No, Bling Bling starts with B. Good. Perfect. Let's try it on.
6: Bling Bling, have you seen the sweater? Ah! Oh no! Why are you wearing this sweater?
7: Silver, I love this sweater. Thank you. Thank you.
6: No, Bling Bling, take it off!
7: Why? What are you doing?
6: Huh? What's this? What did you do?
7: I fixed it. B is for Bling Bling. Perfect, isn't it?
6: No, it's not. Take it off. This sweater is for Pepper. P for Pepper.
7: P for Pepper?
6: Take it off.
7: No, it's my sweater.
6: No, it's not your sweater.
7: No, it's my sweater.
6: Take off the sweater.
7: No.
1: Oh, your picture diary again.
5: Yes, look.
1: Wow, wonderful.
2: Volga!
1: Now, how about a story with Big Nanny?
2: Yeah!

0: gunk power. Bears are skating on the lake.
1: What's that smell?
2: Here comes gunk firepower!
1: skunk!
0: No skunks on the lake.
2: That's okay. I don't like skating anymore.
0: Penguins are skiing down the mountain. The skunk is looking at the sky.

0: Hedgehog.
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2: I have a good idea.
1: What? What is it?

0: draw something, Miss Pen.
1: This is the thing in the bathroom.
0: What is it?

0: Toothbrush.
1: Toothbrush.
2: This is a thing in the bathroom too.
1: What? What is it?
3: Shower. Shower. It's a shower.

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1: Colored Monster. This hedgehog is covered with brown spines.
2: I hate the color brown.
3: You should change colors.
2: Change? How can I do that?
3: Ask the colored monster.
2: The colored monster?
1: The hedgehog visited the colored monster over high mountains and over high waves. The hedgehog arrived at a colored cave.
2: Colored monster!

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1: Pink.
0: 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Just a moment. The color red will come out!
1: No, it's not pink.
0: Just a moment. The color white will come out!
1: No, it's not pink.
0: Wait, wait, wait! Mix and mix superpower!
1: Wow, they became the color pink? Wow! Thank you, colored monster!
2: Now the hedgehog is covered with pink spines.
1: Wow, a peacock? Red, blue, green, orange, and yellow. It has all the colors.
2: The hedgehog visited the colored monster again, over high mountains and over high waves. The hedgehog arrived at a colored cave.
0: What? Red, blue, green, orange, and yellow? You want all the colors?
1: Yes, please.
0: Are you sure?
1: Sure I am.
0: Mix and mix superpower!
1: What color is this?
0: Black.
1: Oh, no! I really hate black. Please change my spines into the color brown. I am a hedgehog with brown spines, but I have many colors. My hair is yellow. My toothbrush is pink. My shower is green. I love them.

0: and welcome to the show, Drawing with Dina. 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So, what will we draw today? We will draw a giraffe. Giraffe. Are you ready? Let's go. Kapow. Let's draw a giraffe. When you think of a giraffe, what's the first thing you think about? Its neck. Its neck is really, really long. It goes up, up, up high. Let's do its face. Our giraffe needs a head, face, eyes, and nose.
1: Nose holes.
0: The mouth. It has small horns on its head, and their ears stick out of their head, kind of like a deer. I bet giraffes can hear well, too. Giraffes have a really long tongue. They use their long tongue to eat leaves from the tops of trees. Let's do its body. And its tail. A long tail with hair on the end. Let's do the legs. They have four long legs. Giraffes have four long legs. They can run really fast. Everything about a giraffe is really, really long. Long neck, long tongue, long legs. Giraffes also have hooves. Hooves. On a giraffe's body, there are spots. Let's draw some spots. Their body has spots. The spots look like little countries on a map. I think this spot looks like South Korea. What do you think? We can draw a lot of map-looking spots. Country-looking spots on our giraffe. Giraffes are usually yellow and brown. They're kind of banana-colored. You get to choose the kind of spots that your giraffe has. Looks like we're done! Spectacular Necktacular Giraffe. Who am I? My body is yellow and brown. I use my long tongue to eat leaves. My neck goes up, up, up because it's long, long, long.

My spots look like little countries on a map. Do you know who I am? Yes, I'm a giraffe. It's magic touch time. Let's look at the picture. Let's see where we are. Oh, hi, zebra. Hi, elephant. Hi, lion. We're in Africa. Giraffes live in Africa. They live on the hot, sunny savanna. But what's missing? Its neck. Let's make a neck. We can use some yellow paper. We will cut a straight line. Be careful when cutting with scissors. There we go. Our neck needs some spots. Let's put a design on the neck. I'm going to use a brown marker. You can use crayon, you can use pastel. Be creative. There we go. Now let's fold our paper in an accordion fashion. That is, fold like this. Flip. Fold like this. And it'll be an accordion at the end. Let's fold. Giraffes have a really, really long, long, long neck. They can have necks up to 2.4 meters long. There we go. Now its neck can stretch all the way up here. But, where is its head? Ta-da! I made a head. You can make your own giraffe head, too. I'm going to glue my giraffe head. It's gorgeous. Do you know what giraffes eat? They eat leaves from tall trees. Let's add some leaves. We'll use green paper and a hole punch. It's shaped like a leaf. If you don't have one of these, that's okay. You can use scissors and cut out some leaves. Giraffes eat leaves from tall trees. Let's add some leaves here so the giraffe can eat them. They use their long tongue and long neck to eat leaves from the tops of trees. Our leaves are done. Now our giraffe can eat. Oh, but wait. How does it eat? It uses its really long tongue to eat. I'm gonna use a purple ribbon for my giraffe's tongue. Its tongue can be black, blue, or purple. Now our giraffe can eat. Nice! The word giraffe starts with the letter G. Let's make a letter G giraffe. This is what G looks like. This is a capital G. And giraffes have spots. Let's add a few spots. Did you know the letter G has two sounds? One sound is G. Another sound is J. Which sound is in the word giraffe? G, J. The second one, J, J, giraffe. It's not giraffe. Let's cut it out. Nice! And we'll put our G on our paper. Another giraffe head with